long white beach with coconut palms behind it. The reef lay across the entrance of the

0: Chetties and wide straw hats, such as Bahaman spongers wear.
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The time now is 1 o'clock.

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Holy Christ. Let me do it real slowly for you one time. Connie.

0: astounding. 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But listen closely.
1: Not for very much longer.
0: I've got to

Baby, I want you to have everything. I want you to have all the things in life that you ever wanted and needed. Because I feel that's what your man should do.

It isn't me. It isn't him. It is a little bit, but it's not. It's much you. The fact that you came by at night and stopped by and went, and then we saw, ooh, Joe thinks it's cool. We're onto something. It's much about the cricket.

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Yeah, I got my own bag, right? And my life right now, yeah. You see, I'm back, right? And I'll never go back, right?

0: him over there. Over there on the sand. Build himself some contraption and sits there all night. Looks like her little transistor radio got his fife and aerial coming out, and there he sits. Says he's listening to the sea.
1: Listening.
0: I said we all do that, friend, but no, he said he was listening. I said, what do you mean, it's talking? He didn't say anything. Just put his earphones back on, kept listening. Well, after a while, night after night, I got talking again, and that's exactly what he was doing. Old scientist used to work down the beach at Sizewell. Had one of them theories that everything talks, you just had to tune in and listen. He thought he'd cracked the code of the North Sea. Said he just came upon it once, sitting there in the mist. He was doing his experiments and suddenly he was decoding what the sea was telling the land, or rather, as he said, what the sea was threatening the land. Said he hadn't got the code for the land yet, but the sea was all arrogant and laughing, telling the land it was less time than it thought till it made it its bed. Sings a song about having swallowed old Dunwich, and now got its eye on the heath. Then just kept shouting, below sea level, below sea level. Yeah. Seemed to him the land was trying to shout back, but he couldn't understand.
1: Below sea level.
0: Well, a few days later, I said, what else you got? He said he'd heard that down in Dunwich, the ghosts were trying to swim again, but ghosts can't swim, so that treasure buried underneath one of those sea churches has to stay there on the seabed. Ah, no one knows it's there anyway. Then he told me he heard a strange shaped thing lives just along the beach, cruise out the waves. There when there's no one about, deepest night, then back into the waves before dawn, crawls on its belly fast. Sea has a name for it, but apparently it didn't really translate, more like a sound. I tried for more, but some secrets he had heard he wouldn't tell, and then he just disappeared. Sometime last year, and no one's seen or heard him. Maybe the sea made him an offer. Maybe he's off to see if his machine will work on the channel or the oceans.

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1: Cette scène vous semble certainement très quotidienne, mais ne vous fiez pas aux apparences. 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

Dando Dando wara somina soti to mane burama mamarinto nasia nasia denga foloto smoro smoro koko no giliban Donnolu ko kongon kore sumanko dibi sumanko dibi dibi dibi dibi tamayo sangali manana demina kolo samateme ka tunyana fehi bijamana modi koro foka masuru de hafe alabulo nana ni mine fereti ka masuru de hafe kirigibi mine fidi kini kini kuma befo atibila fakimanno.

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I even told my mother thinking that we were official. 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
1: Say very important, important matters.
2: Yeah. Very important.
1: Very important, you know. Because we don't know what will happen in this flight, so please put it in the black box. For the further investigation.
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